I was going to say that no synthesizers were harmed during the performance of that song. I can't say for sure that that's true. That's Temples on WNRN from Bliss. That's Jet Stream Heart. Oracle Sisters started us off. Good evening. I'm Mark Keefe. It's Friday. It's just after 8 o'clock. What does that mean? Well, it means that perhaps the haze will clear a little bit, and we'll play some music to do that. At some point, that haze has got to clear. Smoky. Ooh, smoky. Smells like it, too. Well, I can see clearly into this hour, and we shall play you some Jack White and also some Oasis. This is The Beths. Till My Heart Stops. It's WNRN.

0: WNRN presents two upcoming shows in the Commonwealth for WNRN's 30th anniversary. The Abbott Brothers at Elmwood Park in Roanoke, September 5th. When it's beyond Orion's Belt. And Sierra Farrell at Ting Pavilion in Charlottesville, September 8th.
1: Well, honey, I could break 100 down at the Dollar Bill Bar.
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Charlottesville's 91.9, Lynchburg's 89.9. Or I figured out how to put it on my smart TV, and you can too. That's a G.O.D. and the Broken Ribs, or God and the Broken Ribs, up to you. Jack's performing at Iron Blossom Music Festival in Richmond. That's happening the weekend of September 19th and 20th. LCD Sound System, even our friends Dogwood Tales are going to be at Iron Blossom Music Festival. That sounds like a hell of a time. Kathleen Edwards was Hard on Everyone and the Beths with Till My Heart Stops. This is Yard Act. You're going to need a little music is the name of the disc. So here is a little of that music. It's called New Beginnings. It's on NRN.

Goose on WNRN. Good to Be is the name of that song from Big Modern. They're going to be at John Paul Jones Arena in Charlottesville, November the 18th. Aaron Lunsford was right before that. She and her band, The Wildfire, are going to be at Dead Air 5. What about Dead Air 5? Well, okay, if you just give me a moment, I'd tell you all about it because it's a big, huge deal for us. We're having another one of these. If you're just joining us as a member, listener, anything, we've done four of these so far, and we'll do a fifth one coming up on August 22nd. It's more than 20 bands doing 20 different Grateful Dead tunes in their own interpretation on one night, on one stage. How do we pull it off? You'll have to come and see, and I hope you do because all the money goes to support us, and we support all of the bands that we play.

0: play by playing them and doing cool things and having a good time. So you can make it happen by getting your tickets now at WNRN.org/deadair. And like I said, Aaron Lunsford's going to be there. Another Aaron, spelling it differently, Aaron McLeod. Also, Kobe T. Holmes is going to be there. 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Go ahead and get those tickets now. You will have a blast. We will give you a blast of Pool Girl in a moment.
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That's new U2, but it's not the newest U2. They've kind of been on a binge in 2026 of putting out stuff. Two EPs and a single just came out, and supposedly an album soon, too. From the Days of Ash EP, that Song of the Future. Heard from Bomba Estéreo before that with Fuego. Oasis and Pool Girl back there as well. Their disc comes out in August, so next month on that. So this hour, I've already played two bands that we've done in-studio sessions with. I've got two more bands next hour. I'm going to play in-studio, play songs by them, but maybe they were in their in-studio session. All this is to say, if you haven't checked out our in-studio sessions online, do it, because they're all archived at WNRN.org. Recent sessions from Cassius Culpepper at Grand Caverns, which was really, really cool, and extra content if you look at it online. And Monrovia was at Red Wing Roots Music Festival, and we did a session with him. In-studio sessions are supported by Blue Mountain Brewery. Just go to WNRN.org and check them all out. What will you be checking out with me next hour? Stay tuned, because you don't want to miss, you just don't want to miss, the new Houndmouth tune and a sweet, sweet classic from George Harrison. But before we go off into that world, Here is the new revivalist tune called Heartstop from Get It Honest, out in a week from today. It's WNRN.

WNRN presents Field Day with Susie and the Pistols, Sunday, August 2nd at Blenheim Vineyards. 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

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Yeah, I get that. I get the feelings. Pokey LaFarge on listener-supported independent music radio. We're WNRN. You can get us on the dial, 94.3 in Lexington and Greenville. So do that. Rent Money will be out September 11th. That's called The Thing. Rilo Kiley with Silver Lining right before that to get the hour going here at 9 o'clock. So now with the haze, it's dark, so you can't really see it. You can smell it, but, you know, that's one way to look on the bright side. Maybe, maybe not. By the way, that Pokey LaFarge tune was just this past feature on New Music Tuesday. I think it sounds great. I have a feeling you're going to be hearing a lot more. I can tell you what you're going to be hearing this coming Tuesday for New Music Tuesday. New Alabama Shakes, Wes Parker, Cage the Elephant, Julia Jacklin, West Side Cowboy, Bella White, and Babe Lewis all in there. Some Commonwealth music, so pretty cool. 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So if you're tuning in on Tuesday, you're not going to miss it. Once upon a time, this tune was in New Music Tuesday. Now it's New Music Friday. Tedeschi Trucks Band, Future Soul, NRN.

WNRN presents Palmyra, August 20th, 21st, and 22nd at the Camel in Richmond. That's Palmyra, August 20th, 21st, and 22nd at the Camel. 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

New Howlmouth on WNRN, a band from New Albany, Indiana. So New Albany, Indiana is right across the river from my hometown, Louisville, Kentucky. Tiger Blood comes from Lordy. It's out. Indigo D'Souza with Hold You and Tedeschi Trucks Band Future Soul there at Floyd Fest. Coming up soon, July 22nd through the 26th, Floyd County, Virginia. And then they'll be at Wolf Trap in Vienna, Virginia on August 28th and 29th. Will Alex Amen be around soon? I hope so. Well, he's here now. It's California Blues on NRN.

What if I told you, November 12th of 2025, the last penny is minted in the United States. First produced in 1793, the coins became more expensive to make than their actual worth. There are some 250 billion pennies currently in circulation. Celebrating 30 years of listener-supported independent music radio, this is WNRN.

0: That's Weird Nightmare on WNRN. Hoopla is their new thing. That's Might See You There. Might See You Around. Margo Price. That came out last year. Don't Let the Bastards Get You Down from Hard-Headed Woman. It's our highlight of 2025 this week as we celebrate our 30th anniversary of having a good time on the airwaves. And we want to keep it going. We know that you do too. So thanks to everybody who supports us. We so very much appreciate that. George Harrison with the classic My Sweet Lord and Alex Amen started the whole set off. I think we might have more 2025 stuff. It's not hard because it was only last year, but you'll have to stick around to find out. We maybe we'll have, by the time the hour ends, something that you could say was part of the 80s. But I can tell you that the 2 hours you will absolutely find things that were part of the 80s is this coming Sunday from noon to 2, because that's when Les Temps Perdue is on. It's supported by the law firm of Moran Reeves Kahn, a firm that believes in community and music today, owned and operated in Crozet, Virginia. What is it? It's basically 70s, 80s, 90s, but kind of the punk alternative, new wave alternative before it even existed as a term. So make sure you're tuned in for that. And Mike Nichols is coming in this Sunday, day after tomorrow. So we'll see what he's up to. Les Temps Perdue, don't miss it. Sundays noon to 2 on NRN.
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Commonwealth Music on WNRN from M. Forrest. She spells her first name E-M. It's called Nowhere Bound. Love that tune. Also, M's performing at Dead Air 5 at the Jefferson Center in Roanoke on August 22nd. We are going to turn it into Dark Star City, because it is usually the Star City of the South, but why not the Dark Star City of the South? Does that mean we're going to turn the star off? No, but we're going to turn the music up at the Jefferson Center. Show starts at 7 and goes until, you know, after 20-plus bands have played their songs. It actually, some people say, are we going to be here till 3 in the morning? And the answer is no. We've never actually gone past midnight. So, you know, in the 4 we've already done. I don't think this will be any different, but you'll have to come and find out for yourself. 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See all the bands, everybody who's playing there, and hopefully you'll see friends that are new to you when you meet them at Dead Air 5, August 22nd in Roanoke. Reina Tropical, The Tallest Men on Earth, and King Tuff were also all in there. Who will be in the fun of 10 o'clock? Well, I can tell you that I've chosen some J.D. McPherson and some LCD Sound System who are going to be at Iron Blossom Music Festival. But I also chose this one from Monrovia, from Bloodline. This is Field Song. It's on WNRN.

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It's a big ending there for that song. Tyler Ballgrant game on WNRN from For the First Time Again with Matter of Taste. Blonde Redhead got the hour started with 23. Good evening, I'm Mark Keefe here on listener-supported independent music radio. That's what we are, from the Blue Ridge to the Bay, and we can prove it to you. Yeah, signals all over the place. One in Charlottesville at 91.9, and you can always get the app and take us anywhere. 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Angus and Julia Stone are coming up, and also some Commonwealth music from Niasse. This is Snail Mail. We're presenting Snail Mail and Soccer Mommy at the National in Richmond on October 23rd. This is Dead End.

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Her name is Bebe Stockwell. She's on WNRN with an album called Volume 1, which maybe hints there'll be a Volume 2, but you just never know. But the song is called When You Know, and I don't know, so thank you, Bebe. She's at the Southern Cafe and Music Hall in Charlottesville, September the 26th. You can ask her yourself if you go. J.D. McPherson, Firebug, fun tune from him. Snail Mail with Dead End. Snail Mail and Soccer Mommy are at the National in Richmond on October 23rd. We're presenting that show and looking forward to it for sure. I'm looking forward to Sunday night from 6 until 8 because it's Fresh Roots Live Blues, the third Sunday of the month. Steve has kept this going because during the pandemic he would do this because people couldn't get out and see live blues. And so he thought, well, people like it. We'll keep doing it. So make sure you're tuned in because it'll be all live blues. A lot of new stuff, which is always surprising to me how he finds and digs stuff up. But he also does, you know, a lot of catalog on that particular show. And then he also, you know, plays you reissues and things. So it should be fun. Fresh Roots Live Blues this Sunday from 6 until 8, supported by the River Burger Bar in Waynesboro. Here's Angus and Julia Stone.

0: Sacred Souls on NRN out on the roads. They're going to be at Wolf Trap in Vienna on September 17th. I almost moved it a week ahead of time. Any Old Fool is what that new one's called. Niasi, she's our friend from Suffolk. So Hampton Roads representing tonight with All the Way. LCD Sound System is going to be performing at Iron Blossom Music Festival in Richmond. That's happening September 19th and 20th. That's I Can Change. And Angus and Julia Stone gave us Monroe. Modest Mouse will give us a new song if you just hang out a moment.
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3: 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I'm Kate Duvall from Piedmont CASA, here together on WNRN.
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1: Yeah, I was really happy. 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

The newest from Noah Kahan on WNRN from The Great Divide. That's Doors. Flock of Dimes and Modest Mouse got us started with Pick and Dragon's Pockets. That was not intended to be a tongue twister, but it just turned into one. Okay, I'll live with it. New Modest Mouse. We'll go into some more new music in a moment, but have you entered to win this week's 30 Trips Around the Sun, 30 Trips Around Virginia? Well, it's sponsored this week by our friends at Front Porch Fest. So what we've been doing is, because we've made 30 Trips Around the Sun, we want to put you on a trip, too, into the Commonwealth someplace, because there are so many cool things to do. This one's no different. You can enter to win 2 4-day passes with car camping to this year's Front Porch Fest, September 3rd through the 6th in Patrick County, Virginia. This year's festival features Shiny Ribs, Chalk Dinosaur, John Stickley Trio, and many, many more. 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Yeah, we have a birthday. We give you the presents. That's the way it works. I'm going to be with you another hour, a little longer than that, actually. But next hour, after 11 o'clock, my morning jacket. Cool. And something new from Grace Potter. This is new from Wishy. It's Lovesick. It's WNRN.

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That's new from the Linda Lindas on WNRN. Burning Out. It's all we've got from them. Don't know about an album or anything like that. I hope so. Tracy Chapman getting 11 o'clock going with Give Me One Reason. I'll give you a whole bunch. I'm Mark Keefe. It is Friday night. I'm not the reason for you to tune in. It's all about the music, for sure. The new Beck, which I absolutely adore, is coming up soon. And one from Giuliana Riolino is on the way as well. It's listener-supported independent music radio, Blue Ridge to the Bay. 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Rolling Stones, anybody? Yes, please.

This week's free weekly download is Yip Yip Yow from Caroline Rose. The song has been a staple of Rose's live set for nearly a decade and has finally gotten a studio treatment, with the recording being released on Rose's own independent label.

Okay. That's like a big deep breath, that song, the whole song. Ride Lonesome, the new one from Beck. The album is going to be out, I think it's September, and it's going to be called Ride Lonesome. Very good. Those of you who guessed that right off the bat, I'm very proud of you. You did a good job. My Morning Jacket right before that with Everyday Magic. They're at Floyd Fest coming up next week, basically, in Floyd County, Virginia. Stones got a star within the stars from Foreign Tongues. I still have not listened to the whole thing, and I'm looking forward to sitting down and enjoying it because I've never disliked a Stones record. I think that there are better ones, no doubt about that. You probably would agree with me. You know, there are great songs being played every Sunday morning from 11 until noon. Who's the person behind this? That would be Bob Masalgo, and he has a show called Country Feedback. What is it? Well, it's kind of what it says it is, except for it's a little more than that. It's the alternative, you know, alt country, Americana, classic country music. He plays like country rock tunes, which always just snap my head. Like, what? Oh, really? Wow, cool. All right, anyway. Coming up this week, he's got good stuff. So make sure you're tuned in to Country Feedback. 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So right after Bluegrass Sunday Morning and right before Les Temps Perdue here on WNRN. Here's New Grace Potter. When I'm

0: She said it. Giuliana Riolino on WNRN from the deluxe version of Echo in the Dust. That's like a Rembrandt. Flaming Lips, Waiting for a Superman. I remember when that came out, I thought, what an amazing record this is. Having seen them in their kind of really more, you know, blast furnace sound days, just started making gorgeous tunes. Good for them. Grace Potter with Love Me Nots from Trespasser coming out next month. Dan Kroll's new one is out in October, but we'll play you a new track from it that we're all kind of digging these days if you just hang out for a minute.
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That one struck me the first time I heard it. I was like, I don't hear many tunes like this, and this is fun. The Rose Hips on WNRN from the Sound EP. The song's called Spacey. Heard from Duran Jones and the Indications, Flo Morrissey and Matthew E. White, our friend from Richmond. Look at What the Light Did Now. And Dan Kroll from his new thing coming out in October called Winning Streak. That was Hail Mary. New Love Mixtapes. New Love Mixtape, singular. We'll introduce you to so much new music you need to tune in tomorrow night from 6 until 8. Your host, I don't remember. Is it Desiree? It is, maybe. Yeah, well, I know she's got... Zoe's doing some part of it, and then Desiree's got this cool mini mixtape with Bob Nastanovich of Pavements. Their show is happening at the National in Richmond on July 25th. I do believe it's sold out. But anyway, you can tune in and enjoy that and hear new music like you've never heard before. 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Don't forget past episodes on demand, WNRN.org. My name is Mark Keefe. Thanks for joining me on this Friday. I'm going to leave you with this one, new stuff from Jesse Wells. It's from Masks Off. He's at Lewis Ginter Botanical Garden in Richmond, July 29th. Won't you come out tonight? Well, or... stay home tonight if you'd like, but maybe come out for that show. Have a great weekend.

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2: 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Contest categories and entry instructions can be found at AlbemarleCountyFair.org. I'm Linda from the Piedmont Master Gardeners, here together on WNRN.
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WNRN presents Field Day with Susie and the Pistols, Sunday, August 2nd at Blenheim Vineyards. 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

0: WNRN presents two upcoming shows in the Commonwealth for WNRN's 30th anniversary. The Abbott Brothers at Elmwood Park in Roanoke, September 5th. What is beyond Orion's Belt? And Sierra Farrell at Ting Pavilion in Charlottesville, September 8th.
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0: 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The WNRN stage at 804 features Leslie and the Dots, Caroline Scruggs, Justin Golden and Devil's Coattails, and Hot Pants.
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0: I was looking for chickens for my husband on Facebook, and I come across an ad, "Does anybody want a free horse?" The organization started out with me boarding horses myself 5 years prior to actually having the 501c3, and it just kind of went from there. My name is Michelle Farmer, and I am Willowood Equine Sanctuary's founder.
1: Willow Woods was established to not just rescue horses from kill pens, but to also bring them back to life with care and dedication. And this rehab goal doesn't stop with the horses.
0: Seeing the reality coming out of COVID, people were so displaced. I've got one little girl here that was so shut down, she would stop and not even speak with you. Now this little girl is taking crowds of people down our hallways and speaking about each and every horse.
1: Longtime volunteer and board member Shari Davies also shared her perspective.
2: It just gives them a good work ethic and a good confidence builder that I did that. I took care of that horse. I fed them. I cleaned their stall. It just gives them back their self-esteem, which is amazing.
0: It wasn't just me rescuing horses. It was a place for these kids to go and just open up and become good, healthy citizens in the city of Hampton Roads. To watch these horses heal those humans and those humans heal these horses, it's full circle like I planned.
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WNRN presents Palmyra, August 20th, 21st, and 22nd at the Camel in Richmond. 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

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The song has been a staple of Rose's live set for nearly a decade and has finally gotten the studio treatment, with the recording being released on Rose's own independent label.

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0: 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Baby Rose from the Journalism album, her new one, a tune called Better. We played about three songs from that album. I think that's my favorite so far. Spoon with Don't You Ever from Gaga. Gaga Gaga to start the hour on WNRN, which you'll find in the Shenandoah Valley at 94.3. I'm Bob Misalgo, and no, I'm not confused. It is Saturday. It does seem a little confusing. I'm usually not here on Saturday mornings, but with vacations and people being sick and other weird stuff going on, well, we had to mix things up a bit. I'm going to take you up till Grateful Dead and Friends when Mark and Ed get here around 9 o'clock. Now, coming up this hour, new music from Cat Clyde along with Tedeschi Trucks Band, Wes Parker, Commonwealth Music. It's new. It's coming up next on WNRN.
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0: Very talented musician out of Western Canada, Cat Clyde from the new Mudblood Bone and Man's World. Jackie Green's Like a Ball and Chain was in there, and we heard from Wes Parker a new one called Bad Doggy from that Richmond musician. Don't miss your chance. Don't be a procrastinator and miss your chance to win tickets to Front Porch Fest. It's happening on Labor Day weekend in Patrick County. 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It includes 2 4-day passes for the festival plus a camping pass. 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
0: Here's a really good example of how fast this year is moving along. It's Floyd Fest time next week, kicking off on Wednesday the 22nd in Floyd County. Tedeschi Trucks are going to be there. They're one of the headliners. Future Souls, the title track to their new album. Let's hear it now on WNRN.

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0: 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You'll find us on your smart speaker. All you have to do is tell it to play WNRN. I thought it had been too long since we heard a tune from the band, so I stuck in Acadian Driftwood in that last set from Northern Lights, Southern Cross, their 1975 album. Devin Gilfillian's Get Out and Get It and Tedeschi Trucks Band with the title track to Future Soul round out that set. Hey, WNRN members, check out this upcoming week's member email. You're going to get it on Monday. Here's a little preview of some of the things you'll find in this week's email. Gillian Welsh and David Rawlings are playing Grateful Dead Acoustic Reckoning at the Carpenter Theater. We have tickets for that WNRN Presents show on October 20th. Kids in America will be at Elmwood Park in Roanoke. Yeah, we got tickets for that one, July 30th. Aaron Lunsford at the Camel in Richmond on the 31st. Rumors ATL, a Fleetwood Mac tribute, will be happening at the Jefferson Theater in Charlottesville on August 1st. And the Doobie Brothers. Yeah, the Doobie Brothers at Allianz Amphitheater, Riverfront in Richmond on September 28th. We're giving away tickets to all those shows. Next week is Member Appreciation Week, so we get an extra special member email. 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Big thank you to Laura in Munster, Germany, became a member. 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

0: If you ever wondered what John Denver would sound like if he got started in the 2020s, all you have to do is listen to that album, Son of Amen. It's Alex Amen sounding very John Denver-like on California Blues. Jeff Tweedy with Enough from Twilight Override, and the Womack Sisters' Chauffeur is on their debut album coming out the middle of August. It's WNRN with New Sylvanesso coming up next.
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0: From the Blue Ridge to the Bay, it's WNRN. 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

0: River Shook from the new River Shook album with Country Angel. Used to be known as Sarah Shook with the band The Disarmers. They did a reset and came out with this new album. The Verve and Lucky Man from Urban Hymns starting the hour. 1998 that one came out. That's right at the end of the years that we cover with Les Temps Perdue. That's our Sunday afternoon throwback show here on WNRN. Starting at noon, you'll hear 2 hours of music from the 70s, 80s, and 90s. Les Temps Perdue every Sunday afternoon on WNRN. And also, you can find that show and our other specialty shows like Grateful Dead and Friends, which is coming up here in just a couple of hours. 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That's at WNRN.org/on-demand. I'm Bob Misalgo, taking you up to Grateful Dead and Friends later on this morning, 9 o'clock. Mark and Ed will be in. And I've got some music for you this hour from M. Forrest, one of the artists that will be joining us at Dead Air 5, plus a new one from Foy Vance next on WNRN. 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
0: 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Foy Vance is an Irish singer-songwriter, now resides in Nashville. He's got a new album called The Wake. Here's We Almost Made It on WNRN.

0: WNRN presents two upcoming shows in the Commonwealth for WNRN's 30th anniversary. The Abbott Brothers at Elmwood Park in Roanoke, September 5th. When it's beyond Orion's Belt. And Sierra Farrell at Ting Pavilion in Charlottesville, September 8th.
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0: New Commonwealth Music, M. Forrest out of Charlottesville with Nowhere Bound. Neil Young in there with Comes a Time, and Foy Vance's We Almost Made It started our set on WNRN. So maybe this morning you got your radio turned on just so it can warm up for Grateful Dead and Friends. That's happening around 9 o'clock. If you're a Grateful Dead and Friends fan, then you want to be at Dead Air 5. That's happening August 22nd. It's at the Jefferson Center in Roanoke. And we're going to have more than 20 Commonwealth bands there, and they're each coming prepared to play a Grateful Dead cover. That includes M. Forrest, the artist you just heard. That's one of the more than 20 acts that you'll see at Dead Air 5 on August 22nd. Mark and Ed, your hosts for Grateful Dead and Friends, they'll be your hosts for Dead Air 5. You don't want to miss it. 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All of that is at WNRN.org. Don't miss Dead Air 5. It's August 22nd at the Jefferson Center in Roanoke. 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
0: This is the first song I've heard from the new album from Phoebe Bridgers, Lost Weekend, coming out the middle of August. 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

0: Bebe Stockwell from the new Volume 1, and when you know, you can see her in the Commonwealth. The Southern Cafe and Music Hall in Charlottesville host Bebe Stockwell on September 26th. We also had Amos Lee in there, Keep It Loose, Keep It Tight, going back to 2005. Fontaine's D.C., It's Amazing to Be Young, I like that song, came out last year. Phoebe Bridgers with the new Lost Boys from the Lost Weekend album. Less than 2 hours and counting for Grateful Dead and Friends. 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
0: The transportation program is called Dial-A-Ride. 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
0: We're the boomers. We don't age like our grandparents aged, or our great-grandparents. We know computers. We know cell phones. It's a new way to age. We walk. We travel. We do everything. So we've got to carry aging forward into the next level. Our goal is that no older adult goes without. We love what we do, and we love who we do it for.
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0: It had been a long time since Ringo Starr recorded an album in Nashville. He did his first one back in the 70s using a bunch of seasoned country music studio musicians who really hurried him along. I think he planned to take a very long time to record that album and really relax and enjoy it. And those guys were like, no, time is money. Let's get this thing done. So Ringo Starr was out of Nashville in about a week, I think. Well, this new one is a band put together by T-Bone Burnett, full of lots of all-stars, and there was not one album recorded, but two. This is from the newest one, Long, Long Road. It's Been Too Long, new Ringo Starr on WNRN. Leon Bridges with Beyond. Mountjoy's Silver Lining is from their self-titled album from 2018. You can see them at Allianz Amphitheater, Riverfront in Richmond on September 29th. And Lucy Dacus with the new Planting Tomatoes, starting our set on WNRN. 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

0: Pete Yorn and All the Beauty, the title track to the new album. That'll be coming out on Friday. Vue Farcatore and Krungbin together with Tongo Barra to start the set from the Ali album. This is WNRN 94.3 in the Shenandoah Valley. I'm Bob Masago with you for the rest of the hour until Mark and Ed take over for Grateful Dead and Friends. Looking out the window, it's one of those Saturday mornings where you kind of want to hold your breath. A little blue and smoky outside. Coming up this hour, before we get to Grateful Dead and Friends, I've got the latest track from the Rolling Stones. Yes, new album came out this year called Foreign Tongues. We'll also hear a new one from Elizabeth Cook. She released her first album in several years, and we got a track from that one. How about a little Wishy coming up next on WNRN?
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0: Elizabeth Cook on WNRN. First new album in about 6 years called Great Television coming out next month. Razor Wire Wall features Evan Felker from the Turnpike Troubadours. Shooter Jennings produced the new album. She's got a collaboration with Winona Judd on the record as well. And she also is introducing a new film. It's called The Easy Kind. It's about her career as a musician. She always resisted Nashville conventions, and this movie's all about that. The Beatles with Here Comes the Sun and Wishy's Lovesick is from the new Nature's Pill. It's WNRN, that new one from the Rolling Stones, coming up next. 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

0: comes from the Lemonade album from 2006. We had Vivian Leva, the Commonwealth half of Viv and Riley, Riley from the Pacific Northwest. That is from her solo album, and it's the title track to Time Is Everything. She put that out back in 2018. And the Rolling Stones, that is from their new Foreign Tongues album we heard in the Stars. You probably won't hear any of those tracks this time tomorrow morning because we'll be in the middle of Bluegrass Sunday morning here on WNRN. 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

0: Grace Potter's new record coming out next month. It's called Trespasser. We heard Love Me Not, went back into the catalog of the Avett Brothers to pull a track from Magpie and the Dandelion. We heard Morning Song. They're one of the artists that will be featured in a 30th anniversary show. WNRN presents these 30th anniversary shows, part of our celebration of 30 years serving the Commonwealth. We're really proud of that. Avett Brothers will be playing at Elmwood Park in Richmond, or rather Roanoke, on September 6th. Gia Margaret with Good Friend, that's from the Singing album. Just a few minutes away from A Decade of Difference on WNRN, back with Pamela next.
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0: I'm Bob Masalgo. 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Mark and Ed and Grateful Dead and Friends are coming up in just a few minutes. I'll catch you again tomorrow morning. I'll be here with Country Feedback at 11 and then back in again on Monday morning starting at 6. Leave you with Pamela. This is Better Than Before on WNRN.

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Good morning, everybody. This is the Grateful Dead and Friends show here on WNRN. I am DJ Mark Smith, and I am here with you. We're getting ready to rock. We're going to have a big old time today on the show. I've got some big hitters, some big old hunk of tunage coming for you. Ed will not be here today, but that's all right because we're going to rock. We're going to rock without Ed today. Normally, we couldn't do the show without Ed, but Ed's not here, so we won't say that today. But we will say, can't do the show without you guys, the best fans ever. We said it once, we say it again, and we mean it. You're the best fans ever. We can't do without you. Can't do without Star Hill Burr and in Daleville and Lynchburg Outdoor Trails. We're going to have a little fire theme today.

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6: 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Let's go to Veterans Memorial Coliseum in New Haven, Connecticut, 5577. Enjoy.

0: Good morning, everybody. This is the Grateful Dead and Friends show here on WNRN. That, my friends, was Scarlet Fire, Good Lovin', 5577 New Haven, Connecticut. Actually had somebody reach out and say that wasn't a big enough hunk of tunage. Can you believe that? Hot Rod Dorman thought 28 minutes short. Anyway, hopefully you guys dug that. I dug bringing it to you. Let's hear from these fine folks, and then I'm going to come back with another big old hunk of tunage.
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2: That's exactly right. Thanks, Ed. Hey, we're back, and we're getting ready to rock. Let's go to this day in 1990. Let's go to the Deer Creek Music Center there in Noblesville, Indiana. This is China Rider. Enjoy.

0: Good morning, everybody. This is the Grateful Dead and Friends show here on WNRN. I'm DJ Mark Smith. I'm by myself, Edmond. He'll be back, but he wasn't here for today, and he wasn't here for that China Rider, which probably could have started a fire by itself because it was so freaking hot. That was 7-18-90 Noblesville, Indiana. Jerry was caliente on that. Hopefully you guys enjoyed it. I enjoyed bringing it to you. We're going to hear some more from that show, which is today's date in 1990. But first, let's hear from these fine time travelers.
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0: All righty, I'm back. And hey, I wanted to mention real quick, we're about a month away from Dead Air 5. We have been selling tickets and things seem to be going well. We seem to have a lot of really good artists on the lineup now. So go to WNRN.org. The whole list of all the people that are playing is there. Scott Miller, the Brothers Young, Stimulator Jones, Tony Cam and the Funk All-Stars, and many, many more. Myself, Ed, will be there yucking it up, and it is going to be a good time in the Dark Star City of the South. The Big Lick, Roanoke, there at the Jefferson Center, and that's going to be August 22nd. So come have fun with us. It's going to be a blast. me and Ed seem to have more fun, each and every one of them, and we'll see. We might have to tame this one down a little bit. But in any event, we'd love to see you there, and it's going to be a great night of Grateful Dead music with Commonwealth bands and the whole crew here at WNRN. So let's go ahead. We're going to finish off this first hour. We're going to go back to East Troy, Wisconsin, 7-18. This is 7-18-89, the year before on this same day. This is Quinn the Eskimo.

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1: Good morning, everybody. This is the Grateful Dead and Friends show here on WNRN. I'm DJ Mark Smith. I'm here by my lonesome, but that's all right, because that'll be back, and then we'll be rocking together again like we do. But speaking of rocking, that was a smoking hot Mighty Quinn, 7/18/89, East Troy, Wisconsin. They apparently liked to play on this day in the past, in the late 80s, early 90s. They probably like Wildfire.

0: Heck yeah. All right, so we're going to start off the second hour of the show. And this show, we can't do it without you guys. That's a fact. We can't do it without you guys. We can't do it without Ed. We can't do it without Star Hill Brewery. And we definitely can't do it without Daleville and Lynchburg's very own Outdoor Trails. That's right. And we definitely can't do it without you guys, and that's a fact. Let's go ahead and hear from these fine wildfires. And then I've got a big old hunk of tunage from Rock City, Virginia. The rock capital, I should say, from 1980, I believe.
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0: All right, I'm a bad DJ. I said 1980. It's actually 1985, which is interesting because I know that there's a new release coming out, and I believe it's from 1985. It's going to be several shows, but not this one. But that's all right because we're going to play it for you right now anyway. Let's go to 11/2/1985. This is the Richmond Coliseum there in Richmond, Virginia, the capital city of rock. This is Morning Dew. Enjoy.

Good morning, everybody. This is the Grateful Dead and Friends show, and that, my friends, was a big old hunk of tunage, and that, my friends, was a big local hunk of tunage from the rock capital of Virginia. That was 11-2-85, Richmond, Virginia, morning dew into, what was it? I just

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0: We like to say that we're more than just a venue. We are a nonprofit organization committed to providing transformative educational and adventure activities for learners of all ages. I am Madison. I am the center manager at the Peaks Retreat and Adventure Center in Thaxton, Virginia.
1: The Peaks Retreat provides curated outdoor experiences tailored to the needs and goals of the group attending, whether it be a field trip of young learners, a corporate retreat focused on team building, or a youth adventure summer camp.
0: If people are put in situations or environments that they don't experience a lot, it tends to push people out of their comfort zones a little bit more, which leads to growth, leads to really memorable experiences. In a team environment, typically people take what they learned from that growth back to their classroom or their workplace, and it just improves the overall environment, the collaboration on the team.
1: One way participants can step out of their comfort zone is with the Peaks Retreat and Adventure Center's customizable challenge course, featuring a low ropes course, climbing wall, and 400-foot zipline.
0: Up on the zipline platform, getting ready to kind of like step off and take that leap, that is where you see a lot of people pushing past their comfort zones. That's when you see sometimes some tears, sometimes some anxiousness, and then always the end result is, wow, I'm so glad I did that. I'm gonna go do it again.
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5: 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And that's why we are here.
6: That's exactly right, Ed. Thanks for being here. Jokes. Anyway, so yeah, I had forgotten about the throwing stones. So Morning Dew and the Throwing Stones and the Love Light. That's a big old hunka right there. Let's go back to Noblesville, Indiana. Let's go back. I like doing this day because both these shows that we got in the system are smoking hot. We got one from 71890 and one from 71889. The 90 is Noblesville. The 89 is East Troy, Wisconsin. Two fantastic venues for Grateful Dead shows, that's for sure. So sit on back and listen to this New Minglewood Blues.

0: Good morning, everybody. This is the Grateful Dead and Friends show here on WNRN. I'm DJ Mark Smith, and I'm here by my lonesome today. Edmond is away, but he'll be back, and it's going to be fun when he gets back. He's like the Mighty Quinn. So we played New Minglewood 71890, Noblesville, Indiana, and Bobby made that one personal for the local ladies of Indiana. Then we heard that very nice Jack Straw from the year before, 71889, in East Troy, Wisconsin. Let's hear from these fine folks, and then we'll be back with another hunka.
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0: Hey, so Ed... Crap, he's not here. I'll do it by myself. I just want to let you know that Dead Air 5 is coming up in about a month. We're about a month away. It is going to be a fantastic night of music. If you don't know what a Dead Air 5 is, we have done four of these Dead Air performances to this date. We did one in Charlottesville, one in Lynchburg, one in Norfolk, and one in Richmond, and all of them were fantastic. We had such a great time. What it is 20 Commonwealth bands that, you know, do different styles of music, have their own, you know, careers going. But what they do for us on this one night is they all come together. They all pick a Grateful Dead tune and then they play that. You know, it's going to be 20 plus bands doing 20 plus covers of Grateful Dead, in one night in, Jefferson Center in Roanoke, Saturday, August 22nd, the Dark Star City of the South. And we want to see you there. So the tickets are selling. Like I said, there's not unlimited seats. Go to WNRN.org. All right, let's go ahead and go back to the music. And I'm going to send this one out to Hot Rod Dorman.

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0: Good morning, everybody. This is the Grateful Dead and Friends show here on WNRN, and I'm DJ Mark Smith. And that last little ditty we played, that was from Landover, Maryland, 31891. That was Touch of Gray. Hopefully you guys dug that. We've been rocking out the Grateful Dead so far this morning, but now we're getting to the friendlier hour, the third hour, which is going to have all the jam bands. So if you're into that hour, then stay tuned, because I got some good stuff coming for you. I want to let you know that we can't do this this third hour, without you guys. That is a fact. We cannot do it without Star Hill Brewery. So if you're here in the listening area for one of these awesome shows that are going on, grab yourself a Star Hill Brew. Yeah. Can't do it without Daleville and Lynchburg's very own Outdoor Trails. And in the third, the friendlier hour, we are also being joined by 5 Points Music Sanctuary. That's exactly right. So we're getting ready to get into it. We're going to start off with some Billy Strings. Let's hear from these fine folks here real quick, and then we're going to go into the Wayback Machine to 7-14-26.
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0: That's exactly right. So let's go ahead and get into it. Let's go to the Berglund Center, Roanoke, Virginia. This is just a couple of nights ago. This is 7-14-26. Billy Strings, he's on the mend. He's back up in Adam. And this is him doing a little ditty I think you guys will recognize, featuring Larry Keel. So sit back and enjoy.

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0: fixin' to die. 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
1: Good morning, everybody. This is the Grateful Dead and Friends show here on WNRN. I'm DJ Mark Smith. I'm here by my lonesome today, but we're going to rock and roll anyway. And I think we started off in a pretty good way with this third hour. That was Billy Strings with Larry Keel doing a Ride Me High 714-26 Roanoke, Virginia, the Big Lick, the Dark Star City of the South. And then we heard Fish doing Frankenstein into Isabella. That was Hampton, Virginia there, the Mothership, November 22nd, 1997. That was an awesome show. I know that because I was there. Anyway, let's hear from these fine folks, and then I got some more Fish for you.
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1: All righty, we are back, and I'm going to go ahead and get back into it. Let's go to Portsmouth, Virginia. Big old shows going on there right now. We're going to go back to June 19th, 2011. This is Timber. Enjoy.

I would never harm a flea. But if me and a certain character met the man who invented the cigarette, I'd murder that son of a gun in the first degree. Now it ain't cause I don't smoke myself, and I don't figure it'll hurt my health. I've been smoking for 25 years, ain't dead yet. But them nicotine slaves, they're all the same. At a petting party or poker game, everything's gotta stop where you smoke that.

0: Good morning, everybody. This is the Grateful Dead and Friends show here on WNRN. And do not listen to Commander Cody. He is a crazy person. The last two tunes we played, those were both from Phish. We heard Timber, 71911, Portsmouth, Virginia. And then we heard Fire, 62710, Merriweather Post Pavilion. So hopefully you guys dug on that. Hopefully you dug this fire and smoke theme that we did today, or that I did today. We might have one more towards that theme, but let's hear from these fine folk.
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0: No, alrighty, I'm back. And hey, I wanted to mention one more time, Dead Air 5. It's coming up. It's right around the corner. We're going to be in the Dark Star City of the South. We're going to be in Roanoke, at the Jefferson Center. That's going to be August 22nd. More than 20 Commonwealth bands are going to be doing more than 20 Grateful Dead covers. It's all one night. It's a sight to be seen for sure, because you wouldn't think that you'd be able to kind of seamlessly get these bands on and off, on and off, on and off all night long. But the NRN and the venue staffs have done it very successfully. Myself and Ed will be there yucking it up between the bands. Bitch and Bob Masago will be there. So the whole gang will be there, and we'd like to see you there too. So go to WNRN.org. Get your tickets before they're all gone, and come see some local Commonwealth bands do some incredible Dead covers. Some of the bands that are going to be there: Dogwood Tales, Father Son, Colby T. Helms, John and Friends from Freak Rangers, and the Pet Moose Project. Who wouldn't want to see the Pet Moose Project? So, in any event, we're going to go ahead and finish off this show, and let's go to the Fillmore West. Let's go to 101999 San Francisco, California. This is Ben Harper and the Innocent Criminals. I'm getting ready to do this myself. You guys have a fantastic weekend.

0: Thank you. Thank you very much. 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

0: Doors from Noah Kahan off his latest album, The Great Divide. I saw pictures from his shows at Wrigley Field in my hometown of Chicago, and people lining up, a long line of people starting at 7 a.m. So that man is doing some very popular things, that Noah Kahan. Good for him. Future Islands before that, Seasons, Waiting on You. This is WNRN. I'm Matt Donahue, going to be in for Rhonda today. So let's hang out, listen to music. Beach House, Aaron Lee Tasjan, up next.
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0: So Beck gave us that song, Ride Lonesome, maybe 2 months ago at this point, but no other details until this week announced that is the title track for his first new album in 7 years, Ride Lonesome from Beck, due out in September. Beach House, Lazuli from the album Bloom, and Aaron Lee Tazjian, Lost and Alone, on listener-supported independent music radio, WNRN. We are just about a month away from our big show, our party in Roanoke at Dark Star City, talking about Dead Air 5. I'll tell you more about that, and we'll play one of the more than 20 Commonwealth artists performing at Dead Air 5 up next.
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0: We are back for one more Saturday night in Dark Star City, the Jefferson Center in Roanoke, to be specific, Saturday, August 22nd, the rescheduled date for Dead Air 5. More than 20 Commonwealth bands all coming together, one after the other. They will play the music of Grateful Dead. All proceeds benefit WNRN. It's a great way for us to have fun with you, to celebrate Grateful Dead, and to connect these artists from across the Commonwealth, including Aaron Lunsford, Dylan Dent, Chris Leggett, Aaron McLeod, M. Forrest, C. Burroughs. They're all going to be there. You should be there, too. Get your tickets, if you don't have them already, to join us Saturday, August 22nd in Roanoke at WNRN.org/deadair. This band will be there just a week before they release their brand new album, Every Star in Rockingham County. This is Dogwood Tales with McMemories.

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2: 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That's coming up Saturday, August 22nd. 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We're going to check in with one of our nonprofit neighbors, another 501c3 nonprofit in Virginia, doing fantastic things as part of Here Together. 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

0: WNRN presents two upcoming shows in the Commonwealth for WNRN's 30th anniversary. The Abbott Brothers at Elmwood Park in Roanoke, September 5th. When it's beyond the Orion's Belt. And Sierra Farrell at Ting Pavilion in Charlottesville, September 8th.
1: Well, honey, I could break 100 down at the Dollar Bill Bar.
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0: Chance to Bleed, that is Kurt Vile, and WNRN presents Kurt Vile and the Violators at the National in Richmond on November 23rd. Yola, Diamond Studded Shoes, and Dan Kroll, Hail Mary, sounds like it's from the 70s. Nope, that's brand new music, and the album Winning Streak from Dan Kroll is out October 9th. 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
0: It was 2021 when a group of young girls went viral for their incredible performance at the L.A. Public Library, and now the Linda Lindas have another brand new album coming out August 28th called Gotta Get Out. This is the Linda Lindas on WNRN with Burning Out.

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0: That's River Shook with Country Angel off their self-titled album, River Shook, and they will be at the Southern Cafe and Music Hall coming up in September. 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Hello, I'm Matt Donahue, going to be with you until 6 o'clock. That's when Desiree Moses will take over for a moment on New Love Mixtape, along with special guest Bob Nastanovich of Pavement, ahead of their show in Richmond. Bob stopped by to speak with Desiree Moses and share his mini mixtape, some songs that he's listening to. And then Zoe will take over for the rest of the show, 2 hours of brand new music discovery. That's starting at 6 p.m. tonight right here on WNRN.
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0: New Love Mixtape, by the way, is supported by the Chrysler Museum, presenting Mixtape First Thursdays in Norfolk, and Plan 9 Music in Richmond and Charlottesville. Again, that starts tonight, 6 p.m. I am very excited for the mini mixtape that kicks off the show with Bob Nastanovich of Pavement, ahead of their show at the National in Richmond coming up on the 25th. Also, new music from Queens of the Stone Age and Eels. This is WNRN. Speaking of upcoming performances, Kevin Morby will be one of the many artists coming to Iron Blossom Music Festival in Richmond, September 19th and 20th. This is Javelin.

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0: two great voices coming together. Originally, just Sam Fender on Rein Me In, but for the deluxe edition of People Watching, he added Olivia Dean to that track. Rat Boys before that with Anywhere. I was fortunate to see them open up for Spoon at the National in Richmond a couple weeks back. Even more fortunate that I got to see them perform in front of a group of WNRN members at an in-studio session that we did about 6 months ago at In Your Ear Studios in Richmond. You should check that out. It was a fantastic performance, and those videos are live for you now at WNRN.org.
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0: Massanutten Resort presenting their fall festival on Saturday, October 10th. Massanutten's summer concert series brings live music to the resort every Saturday night. The series continues on August 8th with alt-rock artist Dunes. Massanutten is 11 miles from Harrisonburg and 45 miles from Charlottesville. 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
3: The City of Williamsburg, announcing the 2026 Virginia Cat Festival this November 7th and 8th. 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Tickets and information for the 2026 Virginia Cat Festival, November 7th and 8th, are at vacatfestival.com.
0: If you look around the crowd at Lewis Ginter Botanical Garden in Richmond on July 29th, there is no doubt in my mind you'll spot Radio's Jeff Swetman somewhere out there. One of his favorite artists will be performing that night. It's Jesse Wells. This is Won't You Come Out Tonight.

What if I told you, on March 9th of 2025, for the first confirmed time, a colossal squid is captured on film in its natural habitat in the South Atlantic Ocean. Other new species described by scientists in 2025, a bright blue butterfly in Angola, a guitar shark off the coast of Southern Africa, and the James Bond forest lizard found near Goldeneye, Jamaica. Celebrating 30 years of listener-supported independent music radio, this is WNRN.

says she's one in a million. Other people tend to agree. From her fishnet luck to her platform chucks, she's a fading Miss American dream.

0: That is not a song with notes that I can hit at karaoke. That is the incredible voices of the Womack Sisters on Chauffeur. Their self-titled album is out August 14th. Before that, we took a little trip through time, all the way back to the year of 2025. That's the year we've been looking at all week as part of our 30th anniversary celebration all this year. We're looking back different themes every week through the history of independent music radio. And this week has been all about 2025. That is when the Counting Crows returned with their album Butter Miracle, The Complete Suites. We heard Spaceman in Tulsa. Also heard from Norah Jones, Don't Know Why, and Jesse Wells, Won't You Come Out Tonight. 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

0: Anything He Was. That's Tiny Habits from their album Keepers, coming August 28th. And WNRN presents Tiny Habits at the Jefferson Theater in Charlottesville on November 18th. Van Morrison gave us Moondance before that, and Suki Waterhouse, Back in Love, from her latest album, Loveland. 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
0: 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It's just the little puck. It sounds fine, but my TV is hooked up to my very nice sound system, so listening on my smart TV is pretty fantastic. This is Limegarden with 23.

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0: That is Last American Waltz, Old Crow Medicine Show featuring Molly Tuttle and Pavement, Harness Your Hopes. Now, WNRN presents Pavement at the National in Richmond coming up on the 25th. But tonight at 6 p.m., Desiree Moses is joined to start New Love Mixtape by Bob Misanovich of Pavement. We're going to find out what Bob's mini mixtape is, what songs he has been listening to recently, and he'll tell us all about what we can expect at that upcoming Pavement show. I also want to mention Old Crow Medicine Show and Molly Tuttle. Recently, within the last year, we got to do in-studio sessions in front of a group of WNRN members with Molly Tuttle, with Ketch Secor of Old Crow Medicine Show, and Molly Tuttle and Ketch Secor together. 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
0: Saturday, August 22nd. That's the night the party's going to happen. We are going to take over the Jefferson Center in Roanoke and make it Dark Star City. That is Dead Air 5. Originally scheduled for January, the weather made us reschedule to Saturday, August 22nd. More than 20 Commonwealth bands all coming together. Each one will play a Grateful Dead song one after the other. It's going to be a lot of fun, and we would like you to be there. All proceeds benefit WNRN, and it's just a fantastic party. Hang out with us, Mark Smith, Edmond, and more than 20 bands from across the Commonwealth. Get those details at WNRN.org/deadair. And part of the fun is hearing how each artist does their own interpretation of the Grateful Dead. So this artist will be at Dead Air 5. So as you listen to this song, think, I wonder how it's going to sound with John Robert playing music of the Grateful Dead. This is John Robert with Did It Just Because.

WNRN presents Fruit Bats at the Broadberry in Richmond this Sunday. That's Fruit Bats at the Broadberry this Sunday. 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

0: It's Lucy Dacus and Planting Tomatoes. She just released her self-directed music video for that song, which is an absolute love letter to her hometown and her friends in Richmond. 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And I want to let you know that if you're a WNRN member, keep an eye on that member list email coming Monday, because we will have your chance to win a pair of tickets to that special event with Lucy Dacus. 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
0: the Jefferson Theater on the Downtown Mall in Charlottesville, presenting the Hot and Her 2000s Dance Party on Saturday, July 25th. 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
0: 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It's Caroline Rose, Yip Yip Yow.

0: Till My Heart Stops, that is the best. A lot of fun catching up with them at Red Wing Roots Music Festival. Local Natives, The Cure, and Caroline Rose before that on WNRN. I mentioned a little while ago that coming up in the member list email on Monday, you'll have your chance to win a pair of tickets to that exclusive event that Lucy Dacus is doing at the Bird Theater. But that's not all. I can tell you that coming up in this Monday's member list, you'll have your chance to win tickets to our WNRN Presents show with Tiny Habits at the Jefferson Theater in Charlottesville in November. Graham Nash at Lewis Ginter Botanical Garden in Richmond on July 31st. Roots and Rhythms 4, Trey Hensley Band at Wintergreen Music Festival on the 25th. DJ Williams at Rivanna Roots on the 25th. Or the Mountain Goats at the Norva in Norfolk on August 21st. That's just a small sample of the things you could win tickets to in the next member list. 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

Jack White just released that album, Frozen Charlotte, that is G.O.D. and the Broken Ribs, and he will be at Iron Blossom Music Festival in Richmond, coming up September 19th and 20th. Nico Case with Deep Red Bells, and J. Jerome 87, that's Joe Newman of Alt-J with Track and Field off his solo album, The Canyon. 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Bruce Hornsby is making a couple stops in the Commonwealth soon, including one stop that you could enter to win tickets to right now on the WNRN app. So the WNRN app is completely free. 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Just search WNRN in the App Store. If you do that by midnight tonight, look at the top of the app. You'll see a little banner that just says, click here and enter to win tickets. It's your opportunity to win a pair of tickets to see Bruce Hornsby and the Noisemakers at the Ferguson Center for the Arts in Newport News October 17th. He will be at the Jefferson Theater in Charlottesville the night before, October 16th. This is Bruce Hornsby featuring Ezra of Vampire Weekend on Memory Palace.

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0: I can't be the only one that remembers that mid-90s Gregorian chanting. I don't want to say a fad, maybe it was a trend, and maybe Gia Margaret's bringing it back. That's good, friend. 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
0: 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Angie McMahon on the way, a new track from Pool Girl. That's P-O-O-L, Girl. That's coming up on WNRN, but right now it's Tom Hamilton of Joe Russo's Almost Dead from his solo album I'm Your Vampire. It's Kissing With Our Eyes Closed.

This week's free weekly download is Yip Yip Yow from Caroline Rose. The song has been a staple of Rose's live set for nearly a decade and has finally gotten the studio treatment, with the recording being released on Rose's own independent label.

0: Call It What You Want from Pool Girl. Her album Melancholic Beach Town is due out next month. Angie McMahon, Keeping Time. And Tom Hamilton, Kissing With Our Eyes Closed on WNRN. Or tomorrow, sandwiched right between Bluegrass Sunday Morning and Les Temps Perdue. 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
0: Commonwealth artist Trey Charles played a WNRN Presents show last night at the Southern Cafe and Music Hall in Charlottesville. A fantastic time. If you missed that, you'll have another chance to see him performing with more than 20 other bands across the Commonwealth. We'll talk about that, and I'll play Trey Charles coming up along with Blur. Right now it's Kells with Gone.

That is Temples with Jetstream Heart, one of my favorite songs of this summer. And Trey Charles with Windows. Now, Trey's out of Richmond. You can find out more at trey-charles.bandcamp.com. And you can come see him live

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The Strokes hitting Allianz Amphitheater at Riverfront this past week. That's Going Shopping off of the album Reality Awaits that's out this upcoming Friday. Peter Gabriel before that, and Tank and the Bangas, Move, featuring Lucky Day. This is listener-supported independent music radio WNRN. Also this weekend, Tedeschi Trucks Band going to be at Floyd Fest. That's the 22nd through the 26th in Floyd County. And then they'll be back at Wolf Trap in Vienna August 28th and 29th. Here's Tedeschi Trucks Band with the title track of their latest album, Future Soul.

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0: Burn the Other End from Billy Strings. He announced a new album, So Much for Goodbyes, out August 28th. Last night, a sold-out show in Portsmouth. A few days back, a sold-out show in Roanoke. Tonight, one more sold-out show in Portsmouth at the Portsmouth Pavilion with Billy Strings. If you are a WNRN member, you had many chances to win tickets to those Commonwealth shows. 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We started this hour with Casey Musgraves and Golden Hour. This is WNRN, and I've got Alex Amen next.
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0: Good to Be. 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You like Goose? You like Grateful Dead? 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
0: We're going to hear from Peter, Bjorn, and John. Not the song with the whistling. We're going to hear from Devin Gilfillian coming up. But right now, we're going to hear from one of the more than 20 artists joining us at Dead Air 5 at the Jefferson Center in Roanoke on Saturday, August 22nd. You see, more than 20 bands from across the state of Virginia all going to come together to play Grateful Dead songs, one after another. You can see that full lineup right now at WNRN.org. You can also buy your tickets right there, and all proceeds go to benefit WNRN. So while you listen to this song, I want you to think, huh, how neat would it be to hear this artist's interpretation of a Grateful Dead song? This is M. Forrest with Nowhere Bound.
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0: Little girls are responsible for their actions in their homes and communities. They're empowered to use their voice. And then we say they're not only loved by their immediate family, but now they're part of the Real Girls family. My name is Sammy Mobley. I'm the founder and executive director of Real Girls, Responsible, Empowered, and Loved. The foundation of Real Girls is really to help girls recognize what a healthy relationship is. I'm a domestic violence survivor, so I want to make sure that these girls know and they don't end up in the same situation that I almost ended up in.
1: While attending a Real Girls Healthy Teen Dating Relationship Forum, seniors Zoe and Leah also shared their experiences with the program.
2: I've been a Real Girl since last year, my junior year. To be true, my mom signed me up. But I'm actually glad she did because I got nice friends. And Miss Tammy's a great mentor. And it's a great place to get leadership skills. Like last year, low-key, I didn't want to talk to anybody. But now this year, like a lot of people know me and stuff. So yeah.
3: The program which I'm in right now is the Leadership Academy. This program, we take high school girls and we bring in elementary school girls and we work on confidence building. I feel like groups like this is important to help with self-esteem and confidence. If I wasn't a Real Girl, I would never be doing this interview. It really helped me like speak up, find my voice, find myself.
0: Well, hoping 20 or 30 years from now, they say, I was a part of this program that really was instrumental in me becoming a woman and my growth.
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Phoebe Stockwell with When You Know. She's going to be at the Southern Cafe and Music Hall in Charlottesville on September 26th. Leonard Cohen with Suzanne and Houndmouth, Tiger's Blood on WNRN. We're coming up on Monday morning, and every weekday morning, Bob Misalko is going to give you that history lesson on Decade of Difference. Just before 8 a.m., just before 9 a.m. every weekday, two songs by the same artist a decade or more apart in their career, and the background on that artist. So coming up this week, Bob's going to do a little birthday celebration here and there, a little celebration of an upcoming show, and Monday, an in memoriam. We're going to hear from Moody Blues on Monday in honor of what would have been John Lodge's 83rd birthday. He passed away last year, but you can tune in Monday morning on Decade of Difference to hear all about John Lodge and the Moody Blues. 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Here's Metric with Victim of Luck.

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0: picking dragon's pockets from Modest Mouse, and Tao and the Get Down, Stay Down bag of hammers. 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
0: We are very fortunate and grateful to be celebrating 30 years of independent music radio WNRN this year. 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This week is all about the year... I don't know if you remember it. It was a while ago, the year 2025. So coming up, I've got Neil Young, unrelated to the year 2025, but then a track from the Black Keys record released last year, No Rain, No Flowers. But right now, it's Baby Rose featuring Leon Thomas on Friends Again.

What if I told you, February 2nd of 2025, Beyoncé won 3 Grammys, including her first ever Album of the Year award, to extend her record total to 35. She also made history as the first black woman to win a Grammy for Best Country Album for Cowboy Carter. 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
1: King Tuff, Invisible Ink, and the Black Keys from their 2025 album No Rain, No Flowers, The Night Before. They're going to be at Allianz Amphitheater in Richmond coming up on the 1st of August. And we've been looking back at the year 2025 all this week. 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
1: 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The series continues on August 8th with alt-rock artist Dunes. 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Just about a month away from Dead Air 5, Saturday, August 22nd at the Jefferson Center in Roanoke, more than 20 Commonwealth bands all playing the music of Grateful Dead back to back to back. I've got another artist that will be performing at Dead Air 5 coming up in just a minute. This is Joby Riccio, who's going to be performing at the Jefferson Theater in Charlottesville on December 7th with Love of the Song.

I got to see a live showcase about a, you know, one of our in-studio sessions, basically. Five songs performed by that man, Tyler Ballgame. And he was fantastic. Looking forward to the opportunity to see him again. The song was Matter of Taste. Before that, Chris Leggett and the Copper Line with Dance or Sing or Something. And Chris Leggett will be at Dead Air 5 at the Jefferson Center in Roanoke. That's our show coming up on August 22nd. That's our show, our party, our opportunity to celebrate the music of Grateful Dead, to celebrate artists that make music right here in the Commonwealth, and to have

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Time Flies from Shaky Graves. I know Desiree Moses is very excited about that show. WNRN presents Shaky Graves at the Jefferson Theater in Charlottesville December 7th. Jack Johnson before that, Coldplay, and Wishy Lovesick from their album Nature's Pill that's coming out on October 2nd. 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Rusty Sempre is going to take over the station from 7 to 11 a.m. to play you 4 hours of the best in bluegrass, past, present, and future. A little bit of gospel thrown in there. Whatever Rusty wants to play for you, you better believe there's going to be a whole lot of picking. That's Sunday morning, 7 to 11 a.m., every Sunday morning. Bluegrass Sunday Morning is sponsored by the Villa Diner, Charlottesville's place for breakfast and lunch, and Hobnob, modern American restaurant in Lakeside, Richmond. Here's the Rolling Stones from their latest album, Foreign Tongues, with In the Stars.

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0: 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We're broadcasting from the Blue Ridge to the Bay. I'm Desiree Moses. This is New Love Mixtape, your source for music discovery. We have a very special edition of the show this evening. We're going to kick things off with a mini mixtape. My guest today is someone who is no stranger to the DJ booth here in Central Virginia, Bob Nastanovich of Pavement. Bob, thank you so much for joining WNRN today.
4: Oh, my absolute pleasure, Desiree. It's great to be with you.
0: Pavement is playing a WNRN Presents show at the National in Richmond next Saturday, July 25th. So before I hand the mic over to you, Bob, and we start to hear some of your DJ picks, I would be remiss if I didn't ask you about the early days in the formation of Pavement. Very much rooted here in Charlottesville and Richmond, the Central Virginia area. So just to recap for our listeners who may not be familiar, Bob, you grew up in Richmond. You still have family that lives in the area. Met Stephen Malkmus and Dave Berman while attending the University of Virginia. Also served as a college DJ with our buddies, WTJU, across the tracks here. What can you tell us just, you know, about those early days that you can remember? Anything that you'd like to share with us? Would love to riff on that with you.
4: Well, getting a radio show at WTJU was a huge part of my college experience because most of my peers and friends were fellow DJs. So that was kind of my friendship group. And there was some unusually talented people in that pool. Stephen Malkmus, David Berman, John Beers, James McNew, really, really unusually. Brenda Dunlap, who went on to be the costume guy for David Byrne for years. Steve Keen, the painter. It was just a really unusual group of people, a few dozen people. And we did our radio shows, and, you know, there was a Plan 9 that just started up in Charlottesville. And, you know, obviously, after growing up pretty much at Plan 9 Record Store in on Carey Street, that was welcome, and I got a job there. So I think without college radio, the college experience might have been a little bit difficult for me. But, you know, I think when you go to a large public university, and you went to Virginia also, Desiree, you eventually find your people. And I was fortunate enough to find them through, I guess, what you'd have to call my relatively obscure music taste. Irresponsibly, we took way too many road trips to see bands. The allure of Richmond, D.C., New York, Athens. My GPA would reflect that I spent way too much time driving to see bands. But I did survive in 4 years. Yeah, Malkmus was kind of unusual because he's a year older than us, and he's from Stockton, California, and that's where Pavement actually formed. And at UVA, he just kind of jammed. And then he had one band towards the end called Lake Speed, which were like three guys. And then he graduated in 88, and he kind of traveled around, unusually traveled around the Middle East, you know, places that you can't imagine going these days. And then he went out to Stockton and started Pavement with one of his buddies that worked in the record store there, who's still our guitar player, Spiral Stairs. And they put out that first 7-inch, and we played it all the time on WTJU, and things happened pretty quickly. You know, like, I was just supposed to be the roadie in the band, but our drummer was a brilliant drummer. He was 15 years older than us, but he was very inebriated. So I was kind of in the band sort of as an insurance policy to make sure time was being kept. But, yeah, I mean, my friend Norty Horde in high school had a radio show at University of Richmond at WDCE, and I used to hang out at his radio show. Back then, I'm sure you guys take it more seriously, we kind of created a carnival atmosphere in the booth. First of all, it was at the old Peabody Hall, and it was just absolute chaos in there. I mean, rock radio shows, a lot of them were from 2 to 6 in the morning, and oftentimes our DJs would pass out on the floor. You could just, all you'd hear the needle going around the last record. But yeah, I mean, it was, by the time I was station manager for the last 2 years, I was there. And, once they got me out of that position, they got somebody who, was far more responsible. Cause we were really, We were quite undisciplined. The late night staff, the rock shows were midnight to 2 and 2 to 6, then the more responsible adults would have shows during the rock shows during the afternoon, you know. It was a good vibe because people would stop by and visit each other's shows. Really, again, a very, very interesting group of people who really became my best friends, and many are still to this day.
0: We're speaking with Bob Nastanovich of Pavement here on WNRN. Pavement playing a WNRN Presents show at the National in Richmond next Saturday night. That's July 25th. All right, Bob, what do you want to kick your set off with here for your mini mixtape?
4: Honor Roll is a band that, Richmond band, that I have seen more than any other band. They used to either headline or open for every cool band, whether it be an SST band or a punk rock band that came through town. They made several great albums, most of which were re-released by Merge. Their singer, Bob Schick, their late singer, who just passed away in the last couple of years, very sadly, was a hero of mine. He sold me, I would say, a quarter of my record collection because he worked at Plan 9. And he seemed like kind of a menacing character behind the counter, like a lot of record store clerks do. And it was quite amazing to get to know him a few years later and find out that he was one of those like lovely, oppressively nice people. Really intense performer, really intense lead singer. And then Penn Rawlings, who went on to be in Breadwinner. And of course, Bob, when Honor Roll ended, he was in a band called Coral. But I think Honor Roll was the first band that I could really recite all their lyrics. And again, watching them play, there was a certain intensity that was really special. And you had to be a really, really good band to have Honor Roll play for you and not be embarrassed after they finished. So like as a kid in Richmond, they were the band that made us love underground music in general. And I don't think they ever really got their just due nationally, but they were beloved in the Mid-Atlantic area and did quite well when they went on tour. But yeah, My Place is one of about 100 Honor Roll songs I love.

0: But there's one thing I forgot to mention.
1: What's that?
0: You see, I've been noticing some tension between words and intention.
1: Tell us about it.

0: Piranorama on WNRN. This is New Love Mixtape, a special mini mixtape with Bob Nastanovich of Pavement. Piranorama is opening up the WNRN Presents show for Pavement at the National in Richmond next Saturday night, July 25th. Bob is playing guest DJ for us, so he kicked that set off with Honor Roll in My Place. Two Commonwealth bands back-to-back, both out of Richmond. Bob, what did you want to share with us about that Piranorama track?
1: Okay, Piranorama is a band that they formed in 2017. They're led by Chrissy Lozano, who's a brilliant singer and bass player. John Sizemore is their guitar player. They've got a really good six- or seven-piece band. I got to know them really by going into Bamboo Cafe, where Chrissy was the bartender, and she gave me the cassette, and I fell in love with the cassette she gave me. It's called You've Earned It. And subsequently, I had a very small, unsuccessful record label called Broker's Tip Records that was kind of designed to put out records by bands that didn't have any vinyl so they could sell them at their gigs. And I put out a slew of records right before COVID, which didn't help. So now I still have boxes of unsold records, but Piranorama have done pretty well. I put out a 7-inch by them, and I put out an album in 2022 called Omniscient Cloud Cover. And they have a new album, relatively new, called Phony Frontier. And we had them open for us in Atlanta and in Austin a few years ago, and they were awesome. So we're looking forward to having them open for us again. But I went back to play a song called Brenda Breakdown, which was on You've Earned It, because it's a song that I've loved since the first time I heard that cassette that Chrissy handed me in, I think, 2019, right after it came out.
0: We're going to take a quick break. We'll be right back with more picks from Bob.
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0: It's New Love Mixtape on WNRN. Our guest today is Bob Nastanovich of Pavement. Pavement, returning to the Commonwealth to play a WNRN Presents show at the National in Richmond next Saturday night, July 25th, with Piranorama opening up. We just heard them in the last set. We're going to keep it rolling with more picks from Bob. Bob, what do you want to play for us next?
1: Desiree, I'm going to play two songs that, as a teen in Richmond growing up, my best friend was a guy named Norty Horde, and he was a little older than me, and he could drive me around. And we basically would take our small amounts of money from little jobs we had and stuff like that and buy records at Plan 9. And then, you know, and cassettes and stuff. And then you can make mix cassettes, of course. You know, this is the way it was in the 80s, or, you know, early and mid-80s. And two songs that I really clearly remember listening to in Norty's car. There's a band that I loved, you know, that started in the late 70s from California called Saccharine Trust that were on SST. And they made a wonderful EP called Pagan Icons. And it's just five songs, but A Human Certainty is a really, really powerful song. Joe Baez is just a ripping guitar player. Jack Brewer is a wonderful poet, singer type guy. And it's just one of my favorite songs of all time, but it really reminds me of, like, you know, I guess what are the salad days for some people when everything's new and exciting when you're 16 years old, driving around in a car in Richmond on, like, a, you know, Friday afternoon, listening to, you know, thinking that you're cool because you're listening to music that you think is cool, you know. So Saccharine Trust were part of that, and then even a bigger part were Gang of Four. I mean, that album Entertainment that came out in 1979, definitely one of my top favorite albums of all time. There isn't a bad song on it. It's, again, one of those rare albums. I don't really pick up lyrics as quick as some people. And, like, I'm terrible at Name That Tune and stuff like that. But I can sing every word on Gang of Four Entertainment.
0: All right, well, let's get into the set. Saccharine Trust into Gang of Four on New Love Mixtape.

0: Just heard Gang of Four and Saccharine Trust before it here on WNRN. Two picks from Bob Nastanovich of Pavement playing a WNRN Presents show at the National in Richmond next Saturday night. That's July 25th. We're going to take a quick break. We'll be right back with more picks from Bob.
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0: 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This is New Love Mixtape. We're in the middle of a mini mixtape. Bob Nastanovich of Pavement has been kind enough to step in the DJ booth for us today. Ahead of the WNRN Presents show at the National in Richmond next Saturday night. That's July 25th. Bob, thank you so much for joining us today. We're going to go out with your pick of Dylan Barrows. And what can you tell us about this track and why you wanted to round out your set with this one?
6: Well, Dylan's a young man who's born and raised in Richmond, who has been making music with people and on his own for many, many years now. And he plays live. He plays at some of the smaller clubs around town, both solo and with a band. He's just a really, really talented kid.
0: Well, we'll get into this track from Dylan, but Bob, thank you so much for your time. We really appreciate it.
6: Yeah, my pleasure, Desiree. Yeah, and we'll be excited to play there. The only time we ever played there before was in 94 at Flood Zone, and Steve West and I are from Richmond. We were really, really nervous, and it showed during the set. So hopefully we have it a little bit more together this time around.
0: Nice. Well, it'll be a great homecoming. Again, the Pavement at the National in Richmond next Saturday night, July 25th. WNRN presenting the show. Piranorama opening up. Thank you so much, Bob. Let's get into another Commonwealth artist, Richmond's own Dylan Barrows.

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2: 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CASAs aim to provide a consistent adult presence by building a relationship with the child, learning about their needs, and helping ensure their voice is heard in court. 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Piedmont CASA is a proud financial supporter of WNRN. I'm Kate Duvall from Piedmont CASA, here together on WNRN.
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Pushpin. It's Rage Flower on WMRN off the Twin Star EP coming out on August 7th. It pays homage to feminine rage. We heard Smidley, which is a solo project of Connor Murphy of Foxing Capstone. That one features Lucy Dacus. And Wife Support with Back to Me on WMRN. Good evening, it's Zoe. I'm filling in for Desiree Moses on New Love Mixtape, and I hope you enjoyed the mini mixtape that she recorded with Bob Nastanovich of Pavement. 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

0: From Sunday Club, Blue Wave, and before that, Babe Rainbow with Waterfall on WNRN. Good evening, it's Zoe in for Desiree Moses on New Love Mixtape. 2 hours of brand new music and music discovery. Coming up, I've got new music from Dinosaur Jr., Squirrel Flower, and She's Green, so stay tuned.
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That's also where you can catch your favorite weekend specialty shows on demand. 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Now we're going to get back into the music. Deep Sea Diver just released Teardrop. It's a Massive Attack cover, and I first became familiar with the song because it was the theme song to House MD when I started watching it a couple years ago, and then I added it to my playlist, and I've been loving it ever since. So I was super excited to hear that they came out with a cover of it. I've got a few now here on WNRN on New Love Mixtape.

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1: There's only one band that could be. It's They Might Be Giants with Get Down. When Desiree Moses played it for me the first time, I absolutely loved it. I just love whatever is wrong with these guys. I grew up listening to their children's album, No, so definitely was raised on They Might Be Giants, whether I knew it or not. Dinosaur Jr., Several Got Away, and we started things off with Teardrop from Deep Sea Diver. That's a Massive Attack cover that I was super excited to hear had just come out. We're going to take a quick break, and we'll be right back with the music in just a minute.
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0: She's Green with Paper Thin. Desiree and I absolutely loved the sort of beach house sound of this song when she brought it to our music meeting. And we heard Editors, an English band that's been around since 2002. Their new album, Surface, Echo, and Sound, comes out at the end of October. We heard The Rush on WNRN. Now we're going to hear one that Matt Donahue was absolutely obsessed with when we heard it at the music meeting. It's from the Queens of Stone Age, their latest single, Easy Street.
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guitar on that is absolutely phenomenal. Rodrigo y Gabriela, Our Home. Also in that set was Grace Cummings, I'm Not Crazy, and Easy Street from Queens of the Stone Age on WNRN. Thanks for hanging out with me on New Love Mixtape this evening. I'm Zoe in for Desiree Moses, and I hope you discovered a couple of new songs that you'll be adding to your playlist. 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But until then, I'm going to leave you with Eels. 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